Lato na maksa. Hey, I got a stranger in my mind. And I ain't got a clue how to tell you. Got a stranger in my mind. But you still

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1: 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I'm from the dirty, but that Chico nice. 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
1: It's 9 p.m. on a Friday. Friday. It's 9 p.m. on a Friday. Friday. Get high. Get high. It's 9 p.m. on a Friday. Friday. It's 9 p.m. on a Friday. 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We're going to high.